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1: This is Akashvani and this is the midday weather bulletin for West Bengal, Sikkim, Orissa, Bihar, Jharkhand and the Andaman and Nicobar Islands. Summary of observation recorded. Southwest monsoon has been active over Orissa and Yangetic West Bengal. 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